0: Left, left, right.
1: Gear left, right.
2: I switched to WPS Office because documents, spreadsheets, slides, and PDFs, all free. I can start a file, edit it, and share.

0: check it, check it. You don't need no double ring, you want you look fine, give me toast to learn. Don't have my keto try it, give my egg, so you want it, yo, give it to my China. Gonna do it to my food, I keep a wanna double now.
1: Hey boys, don't talk to me, okay?